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1: Oh, really?

nach wecken zu ei. 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Ha mead bio, you don't know what's going on. 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

0: chilling down my fucking, what's it, belly, not belly dancing, crowd surfing, you know. 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

0: 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I think Clay got his very good points. You say a trade bag with 13 joints? Who cares if LBJ is in town? Up with Stokely and H-Rap Brown. Well, I don't know if the riots is wrong, but Whitey been kicking my ass for too long. I supposed to, baby, but they held my pay. Did you hear what the number was yesterday? Junkies is all right when they ain't broke. They leaves you alone when they high on dope. Damn, but I wish I could get up and move. Shut up, hell, you know that ain't true.
1: Every day. And, well, just listen to it if you enjoy it.

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Stephen Lawrence, Colin Roach, Charlene Ellis, Latisha Shakespeare, Cherry Gross, Cynthia Jarrett, Joy Gardner.

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That's all you needed, huh? That's all you wanted me for. We'll start again sometime.

Now let me just remind you of the other breaking news we're following this hour. The terrorism case against the rapper from the band's Kneecap, Liam O'Gohany, has been thrown out of court.

Our next song was written by a gentleman from Chicago, plays wonderful piano and is a writer of very pretty songs. His name is Herbie Hancock, and he calls it Cantaloupe Island.

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0: play that on a broken string. 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This is dedicated to the lady from Maine. Roslyn.
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0: Somebody ate the cord up. There was cord fleas in the Hollywood telephone operator's

Thank you. That was Mary Jane Heisenberg on Shake Bouquet on Tropical Hot Dog Night. Mary Jane Heisenberg. She'll be back. I don't even think she ever left.

0: I'm going to do what I want to do. What is that top 40 activity over there? Let's do it.
1: Happy with a khaki sweatband, boat goat, pot-bellied barnyard that only he noticed. The old fart was smart. The old gold cloth Madonna. Dancing to the fiddling saw, he ran down behind the knoll and slipped on his wooden fish head. The mouth worked and snapped all the bees back to the bungalow. Mama was fat and lard with her red enamel rolling pin when the fish head broke the window. Rubber eye erect and precisely detailed. Air holes from which breath should come was now closely fit with the chatter of the old fart inside. An assortment of observations took place. Mama licked her lips like a cat, pecked the ground like a rooster, pivoted like a duck, her stockings down caught dust and dough balls. She cracked her mouth, glazed, caught one eyelash, rubbed her hands on her gorgeous gingham. Her hands grasped sticky metal intricate latchwork, open to the room, smell, cold mixed with bologna. Rubber bands, crumpled wax paper bonnets, fat goose legs and special jellies. Ignited by the warmth of the room, the old fart smelled this through his important breather holes. Cleverly he dialed from within. From the outside we observe that the nose of the wooden mask, where the holes had been just a moment ago, was now smooth, amazingly blended, camouflaged in with a very intricate rainbow trout replica. The old fart inside was now breathing freely from his perfume bottle atomizer air bulb invention. His excited eyes from within the dark interior glazed, watered in appreciation of his thoughtful preparation.
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And McDonald's. Hello, Cart. We'd like to do a composition entitled Ice Rose from the album Bat Chain Puller. 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
2: Fine artists get temperamental. 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

I'd like to do Such and Prince from the album Shiny Beast, Bat Chain Puller on Warner Brothers Records. Do another one. We haven't even done this one yet, man. What is this Gatling jukebox activity?

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